Just give a show of me, I'm a hatchet, not a new. We set each other free when we're really getting too old, baby.

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1: 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But wait a minute, isn't this...
0: Yeah, yes it is.
1: But I thought the old lady dropped it into the ocean in the air.
0: Well, baby, I went down and got it for you.
1: Aw, you shouldn't have.

0: I still feel alive. You can call me irrelevant, insignificant. I won't call on you at all.
1: Der beste Musikmix.

0: take this heart.
1: I told her everything, kept no secret. She saw my strengths, told her my weakness. We were invisible.